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2: 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It's your boy DJ Kobe Cole, and that was It Depends by Chris Brown and Bryson Tiller. You know everybody be jamming to that one. That one was a good one. But coming up in a few, we got What's Poppin', so stay tuned.

0: just to rebuild my city, cause it'd been segregated. 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
1: 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It's your boy DJ Kobe Cole. What's poppin', what's poppin', what's poppin'? Man, what's poppin', Queen?
2: What's poppin' is all my people out there, if you have a license that is valid, I need you out on tomorrow, May 16th, and vote no. Amendment 1, no. Amendment 2, Kobe, what'd they say?
1: No.
2: Amendment 3, no. Amendment 4, no. And Amendment 5. No.
1: And Queen, let's just tell them real quick, why is it important to vote?
2: It is important to vote because you have a right to vote, which was fought for back in the day. It's bloodshed for one. Yeah. But for two, your voice is heard. I know you're feeling a bit doubted right now, a little lost of hope right now, but guess what? Your voice really counts. The propaganda keeps you from not wanting to vote. I need you to get out there and vote. It takes 5 minutes, y'all. 5 minutes for five no's.
1: 5 minutes for five no's. And then I'm ready to go.
2: And I'm ready to go.
1: Then you can go about your business. Queen, the reason why this is so important, and I'm talking to the community right now, is because you have to let your voice be heard. We are the people, meaning the people are us. So we have to come together as a collective and really see these amendments, see what they're trying to change, see what they're trying to do to control, and figure out how we can take control back in our hands.
2: And counteract. So the thing is, we, over many years, have fought so hard to get to this very spot. It was just feeling wonderful, like free, and everybody may not be on one accord, but we was on some accord. Mm-hmm. Right now, it is generating straight division. And I like to say it's more of us in this world than them. So remember, get out and vote. I'm begging. Queen of the South don't never be. I'm begging you all. Please, if you have a valid license, tell your cousin, your auntie, your grandma, your daddy, uncle, and Uncle Sam that be at the house, but he really not your uncle. Make sure you tell everybody to go tomorrow. Y'all can go as a family. If y'all need us to pick you up, call me. No, well, don't call me, but call,
1: don't call
2: the
1: me.
2: People.
1: 337.
2: But I'm just playing. If you need a way to get there, we'll make a way for you to get there. Yes. Listen. It is really time for a change and utilize your rights that people shed blood for.
1: Yeah.
2: This is not a game. People think politics, oh, I don't vote. That's not cute. Cause you are one opposition away of keeping what we're trying to sway in our way and in our life, the right way to the wrong way. Okay? You one sway away because you did not do anything.
1: And if you be quiet, you actually are going with the opposition because you're not voicing your opinion. Whatever it is, whatever you vote is your vote, but actually vote what you want to vote. Don't just go hide in the closet because you don't like politics.
2: No.
1: You know?
2: But remember to go vote no tomorrow though.
1: Oh, yeah.
2: On five. Don't sway away from tomorrow, May 16th. The polls open at, I think, 7 a.m.
1: Right.
2: Get on over there.
1: Go educate yourself tonight on what it is as well. So you're educated on knowing what they have going on and the agenda of what's going on.
2: If you have social media, I suggest that you tune in to Gary Chambers. He's very much so on the target as far as keeping us updated and realistic into what's going on. You have now heard from the best, and we love you, and that's why we're telling you to go vote, because your voice is power. 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

0: 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It's your boy DJ Kobe Cole, and coming up in a few, we got the Legacy Minute, where we give you all the tips and tricks on how to build a long-lasting legacy for your family. And on this week's episode, we gonna get a little deep. Let's talk about it.
1: Yeah, so this week, guys, we're gonna talk about knowing the foundation of your past to control your future.
0: I like that.
1: So let me give you a little expound before we go to break, so you can understand what we're about to talk about when we return.

0: as a culture, you would want to pave the way right now in this present moment, gearing toward our future.
1: Yeah. And one thing I'll say before we get off real quick is actually take control of your future by looking within yourself. Right. And that starts with your past. That starts with breaking those generational curses off of your

0: 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It's your boy DJ Kobe Cole, and welcome to the Legacy Minute, where we give you all the tips and tricks on how to build a long-lasting legacy for your family. And on this week's episode, Queen, let's talk about it, the foundation.
1: Yes, knowing your foundation of your past in order to pave the way for your future. So, which means so many people desensitize what has happened in our past. We are only how many years removed from slavery?
0: 400 plus.
1: No, they didn't. I'm glad you said that. They never removed slavery. They just reinvented.
0: Oh, Queen, I didn't want to tell them, Queen. But check this out. Imagine before they gave you what? Food, water, this, that.
1: Correct.
0: Now they give you a dollar bill and you're enslaved by the dollar. But that's another story.
1: It's just now you have to be logical and wise enough not to get in that.
0: Queen, let me get deep with you so people don't get off track. We're talking about the enslavement of your mind, right? And the reason why I say your mind is because your mind controls your time. And if your mind controls your time and you're in a place that you don't like, you're going to constantly work for a corporation that doesn't even care about you. Think of a corporation like a plantation, right? Think of a manager like a master. Think of you as that person.
1: Or
0: you know
1: I'm just saying, as far as criminals, how repeated offenders keep getting caught in this loop.
0: But Queen, that's also a system as well.
1: No, that's what I'm telling. That's because, what I'm speaking
0: because
1: on.
0: Because imagine if you grow up in an area that's not very,
1: it's not fruitful to your elevation,
0: like,
1: to your growth.
0: I like that. It's not fruitful. So you go out and you want to hustle to get some money, right?
1: Because that's all you know, surviving.
0: Survival mode. Mm-hmm. You go get in trouble.
1: Correct.
0: Now you go back
1: in
0: to
1: the,
0: where?
1: What? System. Stay with me. Yeah. So we kind of got off track. I just wanted to give those pinpoints out about mind thoughts and how you relate what you want to control your future to be by keeping your mindset strong and keeping it in a good light. So for me, my foundation, y'all, I'm indigenous. If you look at me, I have high cheekbones, a long.
0: She look a little Asian. I don't know where that came from.
1: And Asians kind of
0: commingle. And you got that Creole in you. You got that Creole.
1: So it's like we're a whole lost culture.
0: Right.
1: Black is a cultural description, is a color description, not a cultural description.
0: Right.
1: That for me is a big missing puzzle, a big missing piece of my puzzle to my life. So that's my foundation. My family worked for all of that and it was stripped. So why wouldn't I in present day do whatever and anything I have to do to make my legacy
0: that
1: live and to restore that wealth? Correct. So that's what I mean by knowing your foundation and your ancestral past to curate your present and your future.
0: Yeah.
1: Because if you know that your family went through all that, how dare you be lazy?
0: Definitely.
1: How dare you not follow your dreams? How dare you not step off the porch and do something that you never did before? How dare you have the financial stability and not help the next man?
0: That part.
1: Because back in the day, they work together and not against each other.
0: Facts. And all I can say is I'm going to just give you some tips on how to do that. You got to go within. You have to literally sit with yourself and be isolated where no one is messing with you for hours and hours. Like, take on Sunday some time for yourself. Just sit there and just get these downloads from the Most High, because it's there. Like God wants to talk to you. And the fact that you go through all these things in life and you don't even understand it, you're blind about it, you're blind about your heritage, you're blind about, you know, who came before you and what you actually are. You actually can restore that by taking some time for yourself.
1: Learn yourself.
0: Fast. Stop eating food for like 48 hours and just clear out your body and just focus on your mind and what you want to do in your life. So we're giving you these like tips and tricks on how to build your foundation, but it's going to take you to put in the work in order to get there.
1: And I'm going
0: to
1: tell you this for Kobe, have y'all laying flat on the ground about that fast. You have to drink spring water. You have to make sure you're in a cool environment. you're in a safe spot where it's calm for these. Matter of fact, let's break this down.
0: And Queen, on this episode, we're going to have to get to a part two.
1: I know.
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0: 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It's your boy DJ Kobe Cole. And what happened was, Queen, that boy David Sylvester came to Lake Charles and rocked the house.
1: Oh, he shut it down. Listen, that was one of the best all-white parties I've ever been to. Now, this Mother's Day was very special. That man put on a show. Like, I don't think I could explain how awesome his performance was.

0: the show is a 10 out of 10. I suggest, if you ain't never seen David, you should try to get in on the next show wherever he is. Go find him.
1: Who knows? He might be at the next big KZWA event.
0: Wink, wink.
1: Wink, wink.
0: So, what

0: giving our people a show that they will never and never forget.
1: For me, I got to talk to David before the show, and man, super down-to-earth guy. Here's a little bit of our interview. We have a special guest at the Faye Brown Blackwell Studios, Mr. David Sylvester. How you doing, brother?
2: Doing really good, man. How you?
1: Man, I'm doing great. Now that you here, brother, what are we doing tonight?
2: Oh, we are performing a whole bunch of music.
1: That's what I'm talking about. And he gonna simplify. We having a white party.
2: White party, and we said this is in honor of all of the mothers out there.
1: Brother, you amazing.
2: Oh.
1: Filmmaker. Producer,
2: well, you ain't
1: artist.
2: Seen my films yet, so you can't buck me up just yet. You gotta watch it first.
1: Yeah, we gonna do some work. We gonna do some work.
2: Will, man.
1: You know, the people know I'm a director and producer myself as well. So
2: it,
1: I just it's a blessing to see an artist take control over his career, be independent, and I think that's important in our culture. And with us, with my great grandmother Faye Brown Blackwell, KZWA, we want to shine light on people like you, and we thank you for coming to Lake Charles, coming to visit us. And it's just a blessing when you're here, brother.
2: Thank you, man. 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
3: 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And, David, we appreciate you, brother. 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So thank you, thank you, thank you. I know everybody in the community appreciated you coming out. And, you know, we're going to keep turning it up. You know, Juneteenth is on the way. That's
0: hey,
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1: And your girl Queen of the South, baby.
0: We are signing out for the night. Man, we turned up with y'all. We rocked out. Man, Queen, let them know.
1: I'll let y'all know something. Y'all know I love y'all. Well, we love y'all. And we appreciate y'all. And there's no us without y'all. But y'all remember this. Go vote. All five amendments, no. And don't forget it. And look, I'm going to be looking for y'all in the morning. I'm not playing with y'all. Let me have to call some phones.
0: Hey, Queen's number is 337.
1: Oh, no.
0: Call her, no. Call her for all your questions.
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Mrs. Shirley. You might not know who I am, but the reason I'm calling you is because I was going through my old man's pockets this morning, and I just happened to find your name and number. So woman to woman, I don't think it's being any more than fair than to call you and let you know where I'm coming from. Now, Barbara, I don't know how you're going to take this, but whether you be cool or come out of a bag on me, you see, it really doesn't make any difference. But it's only fair that I let you know that the man you're in love with, he's mine.

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1: 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Are you ready? Because she ready. Let's do it, Lake Charles. 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And this is your girl, and we ready to turn up. Let's go. 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

0: Charles and surrounding areas, all the way down there to Opelousas and all the way down to Beaumont, Texas. This your boy, Harold Gilbert. 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

0: Welcome to Dee Dee's Weekend Kickback. Everybody is here. There is J. Cruz, J.J. Williamson, Dre G. Coming up on the show this weekend, fellas. Check it out. We want to know how you feel about Rick Ross's recent statement. His statements about women giving up their careers for a rich man. Have y'all heard that?
1: Yeah,
0: Rick Ross says that. If you're a lawyer, he basically like, nah, you need to be about him. So we'll listen to more of what Rick Ross said and get your thoughts on that. Also, J.J. Williamson and his feelings in his latest episode of
2: I'll Be Damned.
0: Plus, comedian Cheryl Underwood's going to be sliding through. But up next, get ready for Date Fail. It's Dee Dee's Weekend Kickback.

0: JJ from the Sip 2, Peach Boy J. Cruz, and of course, Dee Dee the Queen. All right, so listen, we're in Dayfield right now. We're talking to Sean. Sean hit us up because Sean's got a dilemma. And we are the Cupids of radio. You got your bow and arrow?
1: Yeah.
0: Let's go. So listen, Sean hit us up. He told us he went on a date with Jeanne. Jeanne was so nice. She was. He even took her axe throwing to see if she liked adventure.
2: Mm-hmm.
0: And what, Sean, you said she did, right?
3: She did. She loved it.
1: He did try to lean in for a kiss. He said she gave him the cheek.
0: The cheek.
1: Which is fine.
0: I find respectful.
1: Yeah, which is cool. Nothing wrong with that.
0: Right? She has
1: first date. Yeah,
0: first date.
1: It's not like they had a really good date.
0: Icebreaker. Right. Yeah. The car was clean. JJ, he said, what else he said? He said they hit it off. She was smiling.
1: You know what else he said? Is she not calling him back?
0: Bingo. And there goes
2: the key.
0: The reason for date fail. So we got to get down to it. So listen, Sean. We're going to call Jeanne. You're going to be quiet. You're going to control your emotions because you're going to be in the background, okay? All right, here we go. Let's give her a call.
4: Hello.
0: Jeanne, how you doing, sweetheart?
4: I'm good, yourself?
0: I don't know if you recognize my voice, but this is Dee Dee in the Morning, your favorite morning show.
4: Oh, hi.
0: All right, that's what I like to hear. How you doing? Girl, you want money on the sweepstakes?
1: All right. Hey, come on now.
0: Yeah, no, I'm just playing. No, yeah, we know money, girl. Listen. Oh, we got a little something going on here. We're going to get in your business a little bit. Really? Did you recently go on a date?
4: Yes. My last recent date was Sean.
0: Bingo.
4: Yeah.
1: Uh-oh. Uh-oh. Jeanne, let me ask you, how was the date with Sean? Because I feel like you're playing a little close to the chest. How was the date with Sean?
4: Honestly, okay, the date was really, really good. It was an amazing date.
1: Okay.
4: He was really nice. I love doing things like bowling and just going out, doing a little adventurous thing. So, I mean, he picked me up for the date.
1: Y'all went axe throwing.
4: It was a nice, it was a nice date. Yeah. It was like we really hit it off. The conversations were great. And, I mean, it was a good date.
1: Good date.
4: I mean, until the end.
1: So, y'all was vibing, you saw the potential in Sean when y'all first started.
4: Yeah.
1: Okay.
4: Like, he smelled good. He was handsome.
0: Okay.
4: Nice smile.
0: Nice. Good convo, because women love a good convo, right? Good conversation.
1: Now, were you smiling? Because we want to feel like y'all are interested. So, were you smiling and giving him eye contact?
0: Right. It's important.
4: Yeah. It was a wonderful date. Good vibe.
0: Okay. So you let him know as a woman that you was feeling him, right? No mixed messages. You made it very clear, hey, I like you.
4: Oh, yeah. Very
1: much
4: so. I laughed at the silly jokes.
1: Mm.
4: I smiled hard. You know, yeah, I leaned in, asking for help, throwing the axe, even though I'm good at that.
1: Okay. Now, it sounded like you had a good time. Did y'all go on a second date? Did y'all plan a second date or anything like that?
0: Good question.
4: Oh, no. We're not doing that.
1: Now we got to unpack
4: this. It was a good date. But then, you know, at the end of the date, he did ask for a kiss. And at first I was hesitant, but I was like, okay, yeah. But then in the corner of my eye, I see in the back seat that, like, he has a vest in the back that says ice.
1: Ice? He had a vest that said ice.
0: Stop playing.
4: That was my sign of, a church kiss, and I went on about my way. Ooh. And so, yeah,
1: wait,
4: really
1: a minute.
4: Nothing to speak about.
0: Would you give him a chance to explain himself?
4: I mean, I guess.
1: Well, guess what? You ain't got no choice.
0: Thanks.
1: Sean, you really got no choice. Sean?
3: So you're telling me you're not a patriot?
1: You're telling me
3: you live in this country, and you like all of our rights, all of our freedoms. But then when somebody actually step up to defend them freedom,
1: Sean,
3: and defend you,
1: Sean, pull it back a little bit, Sean.
0: This is not a political show, Sean.
4: What I am telling you, Sean, is that I love the right to choose. And I choose not to date anyone that works for ICE. Whatever you do, that's fine for you. And you'll find someone that can do that. But it's not good for me. I don't feel safe. It makes me uncomfortable, and I don't do uncomfortable things.
1: Wait a minute, guys, real quick. Sean, so you left your ice vest in the backseat. Did you realize the vest was back there? Like, did you leave it on purpose, or was that a mistake?
0: Right.
3: I leave it back there just in case I see anybody who I think might be suspicious. ICE is a job that don't end. You never clock out.
4: So you're mad at me. Your job choice. But what if you would have saw someone suspicious while we were on a date? Yeah, I'm good.
1: Right.
3: I would have handled business.
4: I didn't sign up for that. Wait a minute, guys.
1: Shauna did a whole 180 thing, yeah. Like, didn't he? Oh, wow.
0: All right. So, listen, I think it's another date fail. I'm pretty sure this is a date fail. This guy will not go on another date, even if we pay for it. Your political ideology is just too different. It absolutely is. To say the least. Sean, you're not doing nothing illegal, but morally, you might want to check yourself. Thank you, Jeanette. Go find somebody, girl. Go find love. And then, if you know, hopefully you have better luck this time. All right, y'all. Thank you so much. Y'all, that was date fail. We try to get wins, but usually we don't. We get fails.
1: That's all right. That's all right.
0: Team, we did good. Shout out to y'all.
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0: right. So there goes comedian J.J. Williamson, Jay Cruz, and Trey G. Coming up next, everybody, women giving up their careers for a rich man. We have got to get into that dope discussion, all right? Plus, more money with our $1,000 minute game coming up. But up next, J.J.'s latest episode of
1: I'll Be Jailed.
0: Yep, get ready. It's Dee Dee's Weekend Kickback.

0: Yeah, you know what time it is, ladies and gentlemen. The love of my life. It's time for I'll be damned. That's right. Brought to you by who? Nobody. One of these days, I'm going to get me a sponsor. I'm going to put it in the air. I believe it. It's going to take place.
1: But until then,
0: let's get right to I'll be damned. Brought to you by nobody. Hey, man, you ever been in a group chat? Especially, man, I was in a group chat at church because I was belonging to one of the ministries in church and everything. You been in a group chat. Man, somebody accidentally put you in a group chat at church and you don't want to be in it? I'll be damned. Who added me in this damn church group chat?
2: I'll be damned in a church group chat.
0: I almost did. I put the dot, dot, dot in there to let them know I did not appreciate it. But you don't want to block your blessings and try to lead the conversation because everybody going to see it. I'll be damned. I didn't want to be in this damn group chat. Hey, here's another one right here, man. You ever be at your job, man, and you lied on your resume? Guess what? You got the job. You got the job, but you ain't qualified. They put you right in the fire of this job.
2: No training.
0: No training at all. But your boss caught you on Chat GPT trying to figure out how to do this damn job. I'll be damned. I hate that right there. Do you ever try to send somebody a cash app and ask you for $1,000? And you got it. You're going to send it to them. They say, man, send me your info for your cash app. You type it in, but damn it, you sent it to the wrong person.
2: Oh, no.
0: I'll be damned.
2: I'm knocking on your door.
0: Oh, my God. You can't get it back. No. Look, you text the person and you chat with them, try, hey, can I get that money back? And they respond, not today. I'll be damned. I hate that right there, man. You ever plan a birthday dinner, man? You know, I mean, you want all your friends to show up for your birthday dinner. Everybody RSVP say they going to be there, but nobody show up but one person.
2: Oh,
0: but it end up being two. But guess who the second person is? The waitress. Coming back and forth to your damn table. I'll be damned. People, y'all know I've been trying to get this I'll be damned off the ground, man. You know, trying to find me a sponsor. You know, somebody to believe in my segment and everything. But right now, it hasn't taken place. So what I decided to do is come up with a promotional song for I'll be damned.
1: Okay.
0: Now, this is going to go viral. This is going to be a hit.
1: Let's go.
0: And I'm going to sing my I'll be damned single. Brought to you by Nobody. Right. Hit it.
2: Oh. He's serious with that.
1: Right?

0: I want you to sponsor.
1: Oh, God.
2: I need you.
0: Would I be damned?
3: Very nice. Thank you, JJ. Very nice. All right, y'all.
1: Follow your boy.
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0: conversation with y'all about something, right? So, you know, the Kentucky Derby was what, about 2 weeks ago or so? A week and a half, 2 weeks ago.
1: Yep, that's about right.
0: And, you know, it was my very first Kentucky Derby. I got a chance to go, the husband and I, right?
1: Right. Yeah.
0: Churchill Downs is the name of it.
1: Right, right.
0: So I had a lot of fun. 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
1: Shout out.
2: Go Jam.
0: Yeah, definitely. So here's the deal. So the husband and I, we were there. We had us a wonderful time. You look at a lot of people and they look very, very rich.
1: Yeah.
0: You know, I mean, it's a very rich thing to go to me. I was like, these folks in here show got money. Yeah. We saved up for our outfits, but they look like, you know.
1: Not y'all saved up.
0: Yeah, you know how we got to save up for an outfit.
1: Yeah.
0: But these people, like, they had money. Well,
1: they look like they went and bought their fit that day.
0: Yes. At Gucci.
1: At Gucci, yeah.
3: It was nothing.
0: Yeah, really. Or somewhere polo, like, in, you know.
1: Yeah, Tom Ford stores.
0: Yeah. Well, I don't know if anybody saw this, but they were asking some people at the Kentucky Derby their financial flex.
1: I did see this. I did.
0: And some of them are young, some are older, some are just, you can tell, college students.
1: Right.
0: And they're asking them their financial flex. I need you to pay attention very clearly so you can hear the richness of some of those that attended the Kentucky Derby.
4: What's your biggest financial flex?
5: My last name.
4: What's your last name?
5: Churchill. My family owns this place.
6: My great-grandfather started $1 billion company. It affects over 50% of the human population.
7: My dad actually owns one of the largest peanut butter companies in the world. Also have 3 horses in the Kentucky Derby.
8: I bought 1,400 shares of Tesla when it IPO, and I'll leave it at that. I won't have to work until ever. I'm set for life. My dad put $1 million into Tesla when I was young.
4: How much is it worth now?
7: Around $50 million.
9: Great-grandfather started Delaware Telephone Company and eventually became Verizon. I still have the stock of Verizon.
0: You hear this, right? Yeah.
1: Of course.
0: And you know, I mean, I'm not gonna do it. I'm gonna try not to go political on this or go too deep into it, but the one thing that really just gets me is that, and then you hear people trying to tell you, as an African American, a person of color, that, you know, pick yourself up by your bootstraps and, you know, all of this other, and you hear this kind of wealth that their parents have set them up for. And it's funny because, you know, in our community, many times you're gonna see first generation.
1: Yeah.
0: Of anything. A first generation of college. First generation. These folks here got generational wealth.
1: And you know what it taught me more than anything, too, at the same time? Put your feelings aside sometimes. You know what I'm saying? A lot of them people said that their parents invested in Tesla, like, really early. Sometimes you gotta look at the long money play. Maybe put your investments into something like that if you see that the market is going in that direction.
0: Right. Instead of just hating on it like I do.
1: Instead of just hating on it from afar. Just put your money into it, get your money, and get on out the way.
0: Yeah.
1: Sometimes it take that. I ain't gonna lie.
0: Was that crazy, though?
2: And it's not just about stocks. I see what you're saying. Instead of just buying that one-time thing, invest in something that in the long run can make you money.
1: Absolutely. Make it work for you.
0: I just thought it was just very, very interesting to hear the generational wealth.
2: Right. Yeah. I saw one Didi where the guy was like, oh, my dad gives me $20,000 a month to gamble with online. That was his flex.
0: Right.
1: Delaware Telephone Company is insane. That was what he said, Verizon?
0: Yeah.
1: That is wild.
0: The one girl said my father, he did something with peanuts.
1: Yeah, peanut butter.
0: Peanut butter.
1: Yeah, peanut butter.
0: And she had 3 horses, but then I think about who discovered the peanut.
2: A black person.
1: George Washington Carver.
0: And then I think about, wait a minute, Delaware phone company, and I think about phone, I think about all kinds of stuff. Now I'm starting to.
2: And who were the first people to ride horses?
0: Yeah, Cowboys.
2: who were the first Cowboys?
1: Yeah. Mm-hmm. It really puts stuff in perspective for you. Yeah. I didn't see a lot of us in those
0: political
1: videos. I didn't see a lot of us in those videos either.
0: Well, I don't want to say that either. I'm not going to talk about, you know, communities being burned down and businesses being taken from some recipes being stolen in this country.
1: It's a real conversation.
0: But I don't want to go there, but yeah, we should. But okay,
10: I was just gonna say, we would ask some of the questions, somebody would have been saying, work! Somebody would have said, my mama purse!
0: your biggest financial flex?
10: My big
1: son of
10: financial flex,
1: My rims!
0: My Jordan collection!
10: Yeah. All the weed my brother got,
0: So then you may be right, some of this we can't get mad at, we gotta get mad at where we put our money.
1: It's a testament to financial literacy.
0: Alright, you gotta mention the money. Making Mondays on this show, you'll learn a lot more. How about that?

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1: Hello.
0: On DD in the Morning.
2: Queen said she's going to make her cousin mad. Is that right?
3: Yes. I'm going to tell her that I was joking with her baby daddy and we end up having sex.
2: Uh-oh. Hey. Let's call your cousin.
4: Hello.
3: Hey, cousin.
4: Hey.
3: I love you.
4: I love you too. What's wrong?
3: I've been keeping something from you. Like last month, I had went to your house and you wasn't there.
4: Mm-hmm.
3: But Sweet G was. And you know how I be playing with him, like, you know, like I'm.
4: What about him being there? What?
3: I said, you know how I be playing and flirting with him, you know, we be joking and stuff.
4: Yeah, yeah. I said, what about him being there?
3: I don't know how it happened, but it happened. We just ended up having sex out of nowhere. Now my period late.
4: So what you trying to say?
3: Like I'm pregnant by Sweet G.
4: The day you ever call yourself trying to f*** with him or call yourself trying to be pregnant by him, bitch, you my cousin, I love you too. But baby, we're going to have to line some shit up.
3: The cousin, I'm just saying, happy out of nowhere.
4: I ain't no cousin, nothing. Because you got me f***ed up, Coco. How could you do some shit like this? Girl, I'm not trying to hurt. F*** out there trying to do it on purpose or whatever. I'm not trying to hurt, Coco. I don't give a f***. Like, where you at? Where you at anyways? Where you at?
3: I'm at Planned Parenthood.
4: Girl, you know what? F*** you. I'm supposed to see you in a minute. I'll be at your house playing for
2: Velma,
4: your mom.
2: Nookie.
5: Something's called your mom and tell how such a whore you is and all that. I don't got time for
2: you. Velma, you on the man, mini girl.
5: Yeah.
2: Hey, Velma, you were like, you better not be pregnant with little sweet baby G.
5: No, like, we ain't playing it like, no. I don't play that behind that one.
2: Oh, I know that's right. What is it about him, Velma? What is it about him?
5: That's my man. He give me whatever I want. He pleased me get what. It's nothing in the world I couldn't ask him for that I couldn't get.
2: Coco hit us up. She said she was going to make you mad. It's all a joke. All right, y'all give it up for Coquise and her cousin.
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0: Kickback, J.J. Williamson, also Trey G and J. Cruz coming up on the show this hour. You guys, on the way, this weekend we celebrate National Barbecue Day.
1: Oh, yeah.
0: Come on, say it, J.J., what is it?
1: No, barbecue. Barbecue.
2: That got some extra bees in it. Barbecue.
0: All right.
1: Barbecue.
0: Barbecue.
1: What is it?
0: Barbecue?
1: What'd you say?
0: You said barbecue.
1: What is it, though?
0: Barbecue?
1: Barbecue. Yeah.
0: Barbecue.
1: Barbecue.
0: You said it. All right. Hey, listen. Right. It's Wear Purple for Peace Day this weekend.
1: Come on now.
0: And Purple. U.S. Armed Forces Day.
2: Ooh. Shout them out.
0: All right. All this weekend, we're celebrating. Coming up later, we got to discuss the Michael Jackson movie. Also, really, his tour diet. Wait till you hear that. But up next, how do you feel about Rick Ross's recent statements regarding women giving up their careers for a rich man?
1: Mm.
0: Ladies, would you? It's Dee Dee's.

0: Cruz, also Trey G and comedian J.J. Williamson. Woo-woo. We just got into a serious debate off the air, man. And now we got to bring it on.
1: Come on.
0: All right, so Rick Ross came out here, and we heard something this morning about Rick Ross and what he said the other day about, what was it, a woman giving up her career. Have y'all heard this?
1: Yeah. Okay.
0: Take a listen.
2: Ladies, if you got your career and all that, I'm happy for you, right? And that's cool. Just to show that you're capable when you get what it is.
0: He said, I'm happy for you. Now, you can tell that's a lie. Anytime somebody say that, you know what? You got your career. I'm happy for you. You lying.
1: Yeah,
0: it sounded a little funny. It was dismissive a little bit. You know, you got your little career. I'm happy for you.
1: Got your little career, too.
0: Yeah. But his thing is, listen, but you know what? Once you get with a rich man or man that can take care of you, you're supposed to give up your job, lady. Give up your career.
3: Do you really?
0: I don't know. Now, I ain't never tried it and not interested. Mm. Because my mother used to always tell me, I'm going to tell you why my mother used to always tell me, because I go, Mama, maybe I need to go out here and get me a rich man, and I need to go do da da da da. And my mother used to always tell me this. She said, I'm going to tell you this right now. It's better to have your own shack than to have a room in somebody else's mansion.
1: Okay.
0: So ever since she told me that, I was like, well, you know what, Mama, I'm going to work on my shack there. I'm going to work on having my own little house, my little shack here, and I'm going to look at folks in the nice windows.
3: Who is your? Now, I might have to still look cable, but damn it, I'm going to have my shack.
1: Who is your mama, Millie Jackson?
3: I'm telling you. That sounded like some old Millie.
0: That was hardcore, though, wasn't it? Look, I was nine years old. She told me that. Now, I remember.
3: Mama might not be Millie, but she listened to him.
4: It'd be hard to believe Pat be this person you came out
0: she did.
4: To be.
0: But hold on. I understood what she was saying. And she just told me that, and she used to always tell me this, everything has a price. Everything has a price tag. Yeah. Ain't nothing in life free. She told me that, and she used to say this. She said, you know, there is that idea that you know, women want this rich, rich man. She told me, she said, but some of them are worried about where he's sleeping at night, or worried about that he ain't home at night, or worried that he's got this woman over here and this. She's like, there is a price to be paid for everything in life.
3: I'm gonna tell you like this, he gonna cheat.
0: See?
3: Like, he gonna cheat. That's off the table. You can hang up him being faithful. You know what I'm saying? If he sees something he like, he going for
0: because
3: it.
0: Because now what? He's got
3: control.
0: Because Rick Ross, like, when I heard that, I was like, Rick, the way you run through women now, come on.
4: Right. You're gonna give up your doctor's degree.
3: And it is some women out there, too, that probably would hear that and be like, you know what? I still take that deal.
0: But I was also gonna say that.
3: Yeah.
0: I still take
3: the deal.
0: Nowadays, now that I know life and the way life is and the way life's been life for me,
3: oh God,
4: secure the bag.
0: I would secure the bag today. Now
4: you can get your own bag, but get that big bag.
0: But I'm just saying, the way it is, you would switch it up,
3: even if it's temporary.
0: Hold on a second, we got a guest in the studio. I'm gonna make her come over here. All right, Candace, come on, Candace, get on the mic, Candace. I need you to answer this.
3: Candace,
0: would you give up your career? Candace is my makeup artist, and she's here this morning. Candace, would you give up your career if you met a rich, rich man and he wanted you to give up your career? Would you do it? And stay home and take care of him, do all that. She's no, no. Come on, Candace, let it be known.
5: There you go.
6: Yeah, I mean, what?
0: Yes or no?
6: Yeah. You know, my career ain't real. I did 20 years. I'm good. Come on with it.
0: You go.
6: See by me.
0: So you would give up your career?
6: Today, yes.
0: All right.
6: Today. Early on, probably not, but 20 years in, I give it up tomorrow. Somebody come show up with a little income tax shit. I ain't gonna lie.
3: Now, what if there's a clause in there where he can be able to be very disrespectful?
6: They be disrespectful for free.
3: $3.99.
6: So, you know.
3: But Candace, does it matter that he wouldn't be faithful? Does it matter that
6: faithful?
3: Does it matter that you wouldn't have this security, though, too? Like, you don't know when it's going to end.
6: Come on, man. Come on. I ain't going to throw my age out there, but golly.
0: Come on,
6: we got to know by now. Uh-huh. You know, there are very few people that are faithful.
0: Mm-hmm.
6: And, you know, what they say, it ain't cheating unless you get caught.
0: Oh, man.
4: Wow. I can't with her.
0: I know.
3: It ain't tricky unless you got it, what they say. So I guess if you got it.
4: As much as let me flip it. As much as I would love to be kept by, like, a rich woman, I couldn't give up my job being a celebrity. I don't care how much money you got. I can't give up being a star.
0: Oh, God.
4: You see what I'm saying? So I can see a woman holding on to being a doctor or a lawyer. I can't give up to being a radio TV person. I would never. I don't care how much money you got. You got to take me and that. My career comes with it.
3: That's interesting. Damn. When did you become a star?
0: I can't today. I don't know what's going on.
4: Y'all tripping. Come on now.
3: And your Hollywood star is on the street you live on.
4: It's getting relocated.
0: All right. right. We want to hear from you. We want to hear from the men.
3: I ain't gonna lie, let a rich woman come in my life right now. I hang up my mic today.
0: Would you?
3: I hang up my mic right now.
0: JJ, you too?
5: Nah, I'm gonna be cooking my ass off.
3: And when I see y'all in the streets, I act like I never knew y'all.
5: Look, I call you y'all. Now, how much lemon pepper seasoning say you?
0: I wanna know right now, and maybe this happened. Were you a stay at home mom, maybe? And your dude took care of everything.
3: Sheesh.
0: What was that experience like? Fellas, what was that like when you took care of everything and she didn't work? And vice versa. We just want to know, and you can remain anonymous. Yeah. We want to know the truth right now. 833-TALK-TO-DeeDee.
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0: Morning Kickback. All right, we're all here. Trey G, comedian J.J. Williamson, and J. Cruz. Hey, coming up, we got some extra cash for you with our $1,000 minute game. That is on the way. Now, we always say this. You can follow us online and actually do that for us. You can see what we look like. You can see what we do on the show, behind the scenes of the show and everything. If you're curious about all of that, hit me up at Deedee. That would be D-E-D-E in the morning.
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2: 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I mean, if you really don't mind. The real JJ from the Sip.
3: Two P's.
0: All right, now tap in with our dope discussion. Women giving up their careers for a rich man. Would you do it? And fellas, would you allow that woman to do it? Would you want her to do it? All right, we're

0: were talking about this. Rick Ross said, if you get with a rich man, any woman who gets with a rich man, give up your career and everything. Can you do it? Have you done it? That's what we want to know. We want to hear from the men and women. Tell us your experience. Hey, good morning. Who's this?
1: Hey, good morning. My name is Trey.
0: All right, come on. Yeah. We're talking about this.
2: Beautiful name.
0: Did you give up your career or did you have the woman give up hers?
1: So I didn't necessarily have to give up my career. Mm-hmm. It was more so I had to give up my respect kind of for myself, kind of like my my expectations and things that I would deal with. Basically, you know, I was 27. Mm-hmm. I was freshly divorced. Met mm-hmm. this 45-year-old woman on TikTok. Mm. She flew me up there to Kansas where she lived. I mean, she blessed me on Cash App anytime I needed. Mm. It was great. She was a good woman too. But she would talk to me and nag at me and just want me to just take it. And man, I just couldn't do it. I was like, man, this ain't worth it. I mean, I'm driving her a BMW from her. Like, I'm really doing good.
3: Right.
1: But I couldn't do it, man. I couldn't do it. But look at, and that was about a year ago. That's and where funny. I am today, I'm like, man, damn, I'll take anything, man, she say, just to, if she come back, bro.
0: Wow. Oh,
4: you grew up and realized what you had.
1: Yeah, I was fresh out that divorce jam, you know, just all over the place. And then,
0: how long did you mess around with this woman?
1: Mm-hmm. A little over a year.
0: Mm, okay.
4: Because all you had to do was put up with her complaining, and you would have been pushing that BMW, bro.
0: Oh, God. Okay. Yeah.
4: What's wrong with you?
0: He just told you what he had to give up, though. But thank you, sir. Yeah. Thank you. I appreciate your call. Here is Brittany. Brittany, what about you? We were talking about, you know, the experience where you've given up either your career, you stay at home, getting taken care of. What was it like? It happened for you?
5: It has. It's been 20 years, but right now I will probably do it again. But at that time, it was bad because when we broke up, he didn't want me to work. We broke up, and he basically wanted to take everything, the furniture, the bed. Luckily, I had my own money already put up, so I was able to rebuy, but I let him take it.
2: Yeah.
0: Mm.
2: So, wow. but you saying you would do it again right now, even if...
5: I would now.
0: Why?
5: Just because I've been working since I was 14. I'm almost 40. Mm-hmm. I have a adult child. And I just want the soft life. I just want to relax.
0: Brittany said, I want that soft life. Girl, me too.
5: I do. It's time.
2: Brittany, what about if it came with those, like him cheating, disrespect, like all of the bad things and negative things that relationships like that come with? You would still want to go into that?
5: No, I wouldn't. I don't condone cheating. I'm not a cheater. Mm-hmm. So I would want somebody to treat me the same way. I don't condone disrespect at all. Mm-hmm. And I even feel like texting and phone conversations is cheating as well.
2: Right. I think we fantasize on what that looks like a lot of the time. Mm-hmm. When somebody going to come in and take care of everything. Like, they're going to be faithful. They're going to take care of all the bills. Right. And they're going to also cater to you.
0: I agree.
4: She's going to have a soft life. It's going to be perfect.
3: Yeah. That's tough. Yeah. You ain't think about the other side of the fence, though.
0: Yeah, you don't. That's the other part. Okay. Yeah. So listen, Rick Ross has sat up here and started something. Rick Ross said, a woman, you get with a rich man, you got to give up your career. Would you do it, ladies? Would you give up your career today and be a stay-at-home wife and be at his beck and call? Would you do it?
2: Beck and call now.
4: Right.
2: Mm-hmm. Beck and call. When I call,
0: fellas,
2: you beck.
0: And
2: when
0: fellas, would jump. You do it? Trey, what? You said you would do it.
2: You know what?
0: You'd be at a woman's beck and call.
2: I would do it. Mm-hmm. I would. I cook clean. Boy, I say, I'm talking about everything. Mm-hmm. You hear me?
0: That's what I'm talking about. Be my beck and call boy.
2: Nah, see, all right. See, what? Now you're doing too much.
4: What? Call boy?
0: What'd
2: you
0: I
2: know
0: do?
2: What? I'm going to change my answer right now. Cause it ain't like that you said that. I'm going to change my answer right
0: what
2: now.
0: What'd I do?
4: I didn't like it for you.
2: Be my beck and call boy. Hell no. Nah.
0: Hell yeah.
2: Send me back home.
0: And that's how I tell my girl, hold on, say, let me call my beck and call boy.
2: Hell no.
4: Oh, no. No, I will punch you.
2: Hell no.
3: You change your answer. I'm going to stick with mine. I'm going to be that beck and call boy.
0: You would do it for overdo it, would you?
3: I'm going to overdo it.
4: Oprah?
3: Overdo it.
0: Mm-hmm.
3: I'm open. She ain't going to never have to push the door open again.
2: I changed my answer.
0: All right, we want to know. We want to know from the men and women. Tell us your experience where you had to give up your career to be at home, be taken care of. What was it like? We want to know. 833-TALK2-DEE.
3: That's 833-825-5233.
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0: though, the question. We've been talking about this, you guys. You know, Rick Ross made a statement. Take a listen.
1: Ladies, if you got your career and all that, I'm happy for you, right? And that's cool. Just to show that you're capable. When you get what it is, that's over with. Rich gonna make you quit. I'm the career. Depend on me.
2: Hey, Rosa. Welcome, DD in the morning. What's going on, girl? So you hear what we talking about. Rick Ross out here saying that women who are professionals, got degrees, you got a whole career, is cool. You accomplish. But if you meet a rich man, it's time to let that go.
3: If that man is willing to take care of me while I sit in the house and clean and cook, I'm going to do that. I am going to cater to him like I went in Beyonce.
4: Okay, Rosa, let me ask you this, though. And I understand that you are going to cater to him. You're going to be at his beck and call is what you're saying. Now, what if he was not living up to your standard? What if he was cheating? What if he was disrespectful? All of that type of stuff. Would you still do that?
3: No, I wouldn't even play the game, and I wouldn't even, he will be out the door. I would not even condone it.
2: You have to understand, we're not talking about your average guy who makes $200,000 and it's okay. We're talking about rich men. This is a rich man saying that if he meets you and you become his girl, you're not working no more. And what me and Trey are saying, usually when you're dealing with men with that kind of money, there might be some cheating involved. They got a lot of power. They have all the power.
4: But you still, you wouldn't do what you said.
3: No, I would remain homeless in a cardboard box up in the street rather than sitting there letting a man cheat on me when I know my worth.
4: All right. I know that's right. I appreciate that.
2: Cam, what's up, Cam?
5: Hey, what's going on?
4: All right, Cam, we want to know. Tell us your experience. Were you the person in the relationship that was getting taken care of, or have you ever taken care of somebody in a relationship, and would you actually do it again?
5: So mine is a little different situation. Mm-hmm. I've taken care of somebody who is incarcerated.
4: Oh, wow. Okay.
5: And so before then, I was being taken care of, so the roles flipped, and then now it's going to go back because he's going to come home. So I think I kind of got the best of both worlds.
4: How long has your partner been incarcerated?
5: 13 years.
2: So you're saying as soon as he comes home, you're going to stop working and he's going to start taking care of you?
5: No, not as soon as he comes home.
2: Right. Eventually.
5: Of course, you got to get on his feet, but we have, you know, I've done Guil for us, so.
4: Let me ask you this. Is there a time limit that you have for him to get on his feet? Or, like, if it takes, you know, 5 years, 6 some years, that's okay?
5: So he's a natural born hustler. He's not going to sit down that long. He's going to make some money, whether it's going to work, he has some things lined up as a man himself. So,
2: true. No, I respect that. Okay.
6: She said either he's going to go to work or get back to what he was in jail for.
5: No, definitely not that.
2: Okay.
4: All right,
2: girl.
4: All right, Cam. That is a unique situation.
7: Yeah, it is.
4: I ain't gonna lie to you. That is a unique situation.
2: Yeah, for sure. All right, last one. Des, what's up?
8: Hey, good morning.
6: Good morning,
2: Des.
6: Good morning.
2: How you doing, girl?
4: Des, we want to know, Des, have you ever either been taken care of in a relationship, or have you ever taken care of somebody in a relationship, and how did it turn out for you?
8: I've been taken care of in a relationship, but I was super young, very naive. I was 19 and he was 26, and he is my baby daddy now. Mm-hmm. Everything was good at first. He was paying for everything, bought me a car, took care of every bill. When I got pregnant, he told me, you know, I could quit my job because I was working a very great job, actually. Especially at 19, I was getting paid every week, so everything was great. And then I got pregnant, and after I quit my job, I was further along in my pregnancy. He became abusive and started getting very disrespectful, called me out my name.
4: See?
8: And he would always use those famous lines. This is my house. I pay the bills. See? You don't pay nothing.
4: Control, right?
8: I said, now I just go ahead and I take care of myself. I'm in nursing school. I cannot worry about none of that.
4: I wouldn't
8: do it again unless I know for sure that I have my own money put back and I know that I can, take care of everything myself.
2: You learned your lesson.
4: Now, Des, let me ask you this. Would you be the one taking care of a dude? Like, you know, if you really loved him, you was riding for him, he was a good man. Would you take care of him?
8: Now, I'm not going to lie. I'm going to school, hopefully, to become a CRNA so we make good money.
4: Yeah.
8: But I wouldn't necessarily say that I would take care of him, like, financially.
4: Yeah.
8: But if I know that he has the potential and I know that he is, like, very ambitious like me, then I wouldn't mind helping him get on his feet a little bit.
4: Okay.
8: You can't lead a horse to water and make him drink it, too. So.
4: I know that's right.
6: She got deep with the old horse.
2: Drinking water and stuff.
4: Got a Shetland pony over there right now.
6: Oh, yeah.
2: Man, if you don't shut up. All right.

0: game we have as a contestant, but J. Cruz, Trey, and JJ. They say 40% of moms love eating this off their child's plate.
1: Mm. Applesauce.
0: No.
2: Ooh. French fries.
0: Ew. No. Yeah. Mm. No, I ain't playing with no kids at French fries. Where they be sticking them up their
1: boy,
0: nose
1: what
0: stuff,
1: you talking about?
0: I would not eat no fry off no child's plate.
2: If it's
0: plate.
2: Your child?
0: Nah. Mm-mm.
2: You gave it life.
0: And you're still, even if it's stuck it up its nose, you're going to
1: eat a
0: fry?
1: Nose French fry?
2: A what?
1: A nose
2: No, I'm not going to necessarily pick that fry. I'm
0: you don't
2: just
0: know which one.
2: Right.
0: You don't know which one that child has.
2: Like every
0: nose.
2: Single fry,
1: the other
2: one,
1: he'll do it.
0: Huh?
1: He'll do it.
0: Yeah.
2: I mean, if I had to.
0: Well, he eats anything. That's right. Yeah.
1: Oh, my God.
0: All right. You know, anybody know, moms love to do this. They said about 40% of moms love to eat this off their child's plate.
1: Chicken nuggets?
0: No. I know that's right, Trey.
2: Boy, you can't get your mind off of tenders, huh?
0: No. It is mac and cheese.
1: No.
0: Where y'all at? Mac and cheese.
2: Who wrote this stuff?
0: Right. Yeah. Moms like to eat their mac and cheese. They all, let me taste.
2: Oh, you don't think they stick that in their nose, in their ears?
0: They do. Mac and cheese.
2: Stick it in their fingers.
0: No,
2: and
0: heard that.
1: This is what they do with mac and cheese. They'll put it in their mouth and they spit it back out.
0: Exactly.
1: I would not eat the mac and cheese.
0: Trust that.
1: No.
0: Let me tell you something. You know, I like steaks, right? And I like the fat around the steak.
1: Oh,
0: I love
1: meat,
0: it.
1: Meat.
0: It's got the most flavor.
1: For real.
0: And I'll be there with the husband. I'll be like, you want that fat? And then I'll look at him and go, you didn't chew it and drop it out, did you?
3: I like to cut my fat and then eat it with a piece of steak like that.
0: Yeah, a little bit of the steak.
3: A little bit of the steak.
0: A little bit of the fat.
3: You don't want all the fat.

0: clues.
1: Hey, good morning. Is this Christine?
2: Christine.
1: I wanted to make sure. Hi, Christine.
0: You all right, baby?
1: Yeah, that's my middle name, by the way. Yeah,
0: Christine.
2: Oh,
0: mm-hmm.
2: Okay.
0: Well,
2: hello, Christine.
0: Yeah. Yeah. And Christine McGuire.
1: And my mother-in-law's name is Christine.
0: Oh, really?
3: Okay. That crazy car that kills people in that movie.
1: Yep. And my mother likes to say that when we got married, you know, we both had Christ in our name because my husband's name is Christopher.
3: Oh, hell no.
0: That's the most mama sentence
1: ain't
0: ever.
1: It? She said, you guys are going to do good. You're going to stay married. Thanks, mama.
0: It's the most mama sentence ever.
1: Yeah, you hear
0: ever.
1: That, Christine? Don't make no sense. But let's get into it. Let's spin this wheel.
4: DJ Cruz. JJ from the SIP.
5: Trey G. Trey G.
4: $20 on
0: hey. Do your husband okay. ever say, you the most important Christine in my life?
1: No, ever. Not damn. Ever. Never.
2: No.
0: What about your husband, Christine?
2: Oh, no.
1: No, you either?
2: No.
1: Okay.
0: All right. Not him. Let's get you some money, Christine. How about that?
3: Period.
0: I'm going to read you the 10 questions. See, if you don't know the answer, what you going to say, love?
2: Pass.
0: Pass. That's right. Then we're going to spin the block, answer it again, and we got to go fast. No hesitation, okay?
2: Okay.
0: Let's get some money. First question. How many hours of sleep do you get?
2: 5-6.
0: Do you like sleeping in cold or hot?
2: Cold.
0: The Grand Canyon is located in which state?
2: Colorado?
3: Uh-uh.
2: Oh, I'm way off then. Pass.
0: Pass. Which doctor specializes in women's reproductive health?
2: Gynecologist.
0: There you
3: Come
0: go.
3: On now.
0: How much is Chris Brown charging for meet and greets on tour?
2: $2,000.
3: Uh-uh.
2: $3,000, $4,000,
0: $5,000.
2: I don't know.
0: Uh-uh. Scarface Woods is the sister of which rapper?
2: Pass.
0: What was the third question I asked you? Number three.
2: Chris Brown's meet and greet.
0: Uh-uh.
3: Keep going.
2: Grand Canyon.
0: There you go. There you go. Who on the morning show okay. is a former rapper?
2: Jay Cruz.
0: There you go.
3: Yeah, yeah.
0: When it comes to the government, what does DOJ stand for? DOJ.
2: Department of Justice.
0: Come on. Spell now. The word dystopian.
2: Who?
0: Dystopian.
2: Dystopian. I'm sorry. Right, I didn't hear.
1: It's okay. It's okay. Right. 6 out of 10. 6 out of 10. What you missed was this one. Which the Grand Canyon is located in which state? Arizona.
3: Mm-hmm.
1: How much is Chris Brown charging for meet and greets on his next tour? $2,500.
3: Yeah.
1: Scarface Woods is the sister of which rapper? Glorilla. And dystopian is spelled D-Y-S-T-O-P-I-A-N. So.
2: Okay.
1: So, here's the deal. Guess what? You're going to get $10 for every correct answer. We added up that $60, right?
3: Mm-hmm.
1: But you spun the wheel and got an extra $20. $80.
0: Ooh, not bad. Oh.
6: Give me a beat.
7: What up, Lake Charles? It's your boy, Mad Hatter, your host of the Super Throwback Party, and I want you to join me. Every-

0: Yes. He done brought in another one, I swear to God. Y'all got a fraternity, you comedians.
1: Man, yeah, we are a true family right
2: true
1: here,
2: family.
1: Man. True family, man.
2: Yes, that's right. It's a family reunion. Yes.
1: You want to
2: have.
1: Y'all have no idea how much knowledge this woman has gave me throughout my career, man. Really? So it's an honor to be in her presence again.
0: Y'all give it up for comedian Cheryl Underwood.
2: We are on the I Need a Job tour because I need a job. That's the name of the tour is I Need a Job.
1: I like it.
2: And we're trying to get jobs. And then Kyle and I have become, I believe, one of the greatest comedy teams.
0: Y'all are good.
2: You like the Smothers Brothers. You like Abbott and Costello.
1: Uh-huh.
2: Who else? Slappy White.
1: Slappy.
2: And, and Red Fox. You know,
1: Key and Peele.
2: Yes.
1: Yeah.
2: Let me ask the fellas, go around the microphone.
3: Go ahead.
2: If there is a girl comic performing, are you paying to see her?
3: Oh, you know what? I ain't gonna lie. Takara, I believe is her name. Takara Williams.
2: Yes.
3: I love her comedy. On social media, I've not seen her live, though. I will say that.
0: Would
3: I've
0: you
3: not
0: go?
3: Seen her live. I would. Okay. I would go
2: Absolutely.
3: See her live.
2: Okay.
3: Yeah, for sure.
1: I'm a huge fan of female comedians, man. Dominique,
2: yeah,
1: yourself.
2: Man.
1: I love Dominique.
2: I love her delivery.
1: Yeah.
2: It's so smooth, and you gotta wait for it.
1: See, that's my graduating class right
2: yes.
1: there.
2: Yes. Who
0: would
2: you pay?
0: Okay, I'm really bad with names, but I can like point them out. Like there's a Puerto Rican girl comedian online right now. I love her. Yes, I would definitely pay
1: you
0: for
1: probably
0: several
1: talking about
0: female.
1: Ada Rodriguez.
0: Yes.
2: Ada Rodriguez.
0: I love her. But there's several I would
3: pay. Can I shout out C. Rich, too? C.
0: Oh,
3: Rich
0: is
2: yes.
0: good.
2: Yes.
0: I love
2: C. Rich. But for me, I understand the audience. Look at musical acts, right?
0: Mm-hmm.
2: Would you go pay to see what female musical act would you pay to go see?
3: Now, that's a totally
0: Beyonce.
3: Different question.
2: Oh, okay,
0: Beyonce.
2: Well,
0: except for Beyonce.
2: Right, yes. But you know, but there's mixture of men in that.
3: Facts.
2: Yeah, you hear people talk about what happens.
0: Yeah, no, I'd pay for Adele.
2: Okay, Adele Givens, I love her.
0: That's what I meant.
2: No, because that's black people. When you say a name that we recognize when it's really a white person, we be like, oh, her too.
0: Oh, yeah. Hold on a second. So what are you saying, though, Cheryl, when you bring this up, what are you saying?
2: I'm saying that I rarely do all female shows because I feel like a man is not coming to hear 2 hours of men ain't nothing. Right? I feel like you might come with your lady, but I'm the kind of act that I want groups of men to go, where we going tonight? We going to see Cheryl Underwood. She crazy. She crazy. I know I made a hood dude laugh when he go,
0: That's your goal?
1: Yeah, the hood dude go, Didi know what you're talking about. Didi sitting there with a studio full of dudes.
2: That's
1: right.
2: That's
1: a big fan.
2: Okay, now listen, I'm coming back into radio.
0: Uh-huh.
2: Coming back into radio. But I want to be a contributor. Mm-hmm. Like, I would love to give you 2 minutes of Cheryl Underwood.
0: We would love to take it. Come
2: okay,
0: on, Cheryl.
2: Good. I would love to give it to you, put it on all your show.
0: Yep.
2: Like, I want to talk about, is it too early to talk about the shootout?
1: Mm-hmm.
2: At the correspondence dinner.
0: No, it ain't too early.
2: No, real talk.
0: Because we all think that was fake in the setup.
2: Okay, listen. First of all, the dude look like Terrence Howard. Terrence Howard need to play him in the movie. Now listen. And then, I said this last night over at the comedy club. I said, listen, first of all, we watching the news. We hear news break. Shootout at the correspondence dinner. Please, Jesus.
3: Don't let me be.
2: And as soon as they show that pretty Negro,
0: like
2: smart. You can blame.
1: He found him. Yeah, he right here. Matter of fact,
2: take
1: your hat off. Is that you?
2: That's you. Lay on the ground with some aluminum foil wrapped around you. That's you. You did it.
0: Was that aluminum foil? Because we all thought he was nude on the floor.
2: Well, now they put the little cover around him.
0: Oh.
2: It's the little, it's supposed to be some, it's some kind of foil
0: now,
2: that they fired.
0: So sure.
2: Yeah.
0: You think it's a setup? You thought it was a setup?
2: No, I think it's real as a son of a gun. Let me tell you something. You will never be able to beat God. You'll never beat God. The only thing God is trying to get Trump attention, and he's not understanding what's going on, what is happening.
1: Sound like Color Purple, Cheryl Underwood.
2: Until you do right by the country. Everything you do. I think personally, mm-hmm. I think Melania got something to do with it. Did you see her sit? Yeah. Like, what's good? What's up?
0: She's like, he missed.
1: Okay. Yeah. Like, Terrence, no.
2: Man, if I just pay the rest of the money, I would get to say shit. I think she, listen, nah. when Macron be whispering in Melania's ear, mm-hmm. that's why he hate Macron. Macron be like, so what you doing? That's what you doing.
4: He is nothing to you.
3: Are you a big conspiracy theorist?
2: No, okay, you know right why? Because I be in these rooms. When you a black Republican, it's only me, Condoleezza, Omarosa. We know the secrets.
5: I gotta take a break. I forgot you're a Republican.
2: We'll come back talking about that.
5: Yes. We need to talk about that. More with comedian Cheryl Underwood and Kyle Irby in the studio, y'all. DeRitter? My mama's from DeRitter. Good morning. 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

0: It's Dee Dee's Weekend Kickback. All right, so J.J. Williamson, J. Cruz, Trey G. Coming up, we're going to be showing some love to another entrepreneur with the Small Business Spotlight.
1: Come on.
0: Also, we're going to be talking with comedian Cheryl Underwood.
1: Yeah, little hands.
0: Yep, she does have tiny hands.
1: Little tiny hands.
0: Cheryl Underwood. Yeah. I guess you should know y'all done went on several dates.
1: Yeah, well, I held them little hands.
0: All right, listen, Cheryl Underwood's coming up. It's Dee Dee's Weekend Kickback.

0: Come on now.
1: That's right. It's a reunion.
2: It is. Comedian Cheryl Underwood's in the building, everybody.
1: Hey, what's Kyle Irving. Now, only thing, now, we talking about conspiracies and stuff like that, but also, you know, I talk to God on a regular basis. You know, me and the Lord talk to each other. He'd be like, so what you need? I need some more money. You know, I'm not on TV no more. The Lord be like, I know. I told you. I got you. So he sent me over to The View. I went over there, had fun.
0: That's when we found out that the Lord canceled your show.
1: Yeah, absolutely. Because Joy Behar, old enough to know the Lord.
2: You enjoy. Yes. I'm surprised you're not a regular. Have they not called you to be on The View?
1: I need us to hit the phones and get on the keyboards. I don't want to take somebody's job.
2: Right.
1: I want to be a rotating person that sit in. If somebody off, let me sit in. Me and Whoopi had the best time. We were talking about what kind of relationship I wanted to be in, and Whoopi called it, and I was like, yeah. And then me and Sonny, and then Sarah and I from the Midwest.
2: But you enjoy.
1: Joy, let me tell you what really happened.
0: Come on.
1: Joy is a, she instigates. Some people, comedy is about instigating stuff. Mm-hmm. So I said, I'm going to catch it. Why? Because I'm trying to get a seat over here. Mm-hmm. I know how to deal with when you find out your friend is really your coworker.
2: Mm-hmm.
1: That day with Sharon Osbourne, I was representing all women because you got somebody that's going to take you there like the Staple Singers, and you got to stay calm. Mm-hmm. But back to Chris Spencer, well, now that I'm not on CBS every day, so I'm trying to get jobs. Fox, holla at you, girl. I'd like to be a Fox on Fox.
2: Okay.
1: You know, and do it. But I need work. So when you get that phone call that say, so what you doing on this date? What you need me to do? I need to be there. You know? And then I have to control my impulses. You know, I got to control my, you know, because you have to learn. You have to be more diplomat than fighter.
3: Now, when you say control your impulses, are you talking about, like, men impulses? Are you talking about career impulse? What impulses are you trying to control?
1: Well, my male impulses, I'm doing pretty good.
3: Okay.
1: I'm doing pretty good. So if I see something I like, I will walk up and go, so what's up?
0: What's your mind, Cheryl? What you doing after this?
1: What you doing after this?
0: That's
1: young man.
0: Right,
1: you
0: said that,
1: do you need a ride?
0: Down.
1: Do you need a ride?
2: Do you need a ride? Cheryl, you've never been married?
1: I was married once. My husband decided that he didn't want to be married to me, so he decided to go talk to God about it. And
0: Cheryl,
1: you know what I just said?
0: We're
1: what?
0: Not doing that today.
2: No, what?
0: I like
2: what?
0: The way you said
2: to talk to God.
1: No, my husband is no longer on the earth with an F. No, he didn't. He decided he was going to, like, you get on my nerves. I'm going to go check out. So we were together for 7, married for 3.
2: Wow.
1: Married for 3. Shut up. Why are you laughing?
0: Because I'm looking at my guy.
1: What?
0: He
2: said he went to go talk to God. I'm like, oh, he passed away. I'm sorry.
1: Well, he's gone. He passed away. Uh-huh. But it's not what you think. And so I decided, okay, like I was a good side piece. I know how to be a good side piece.
2: How do you be a good side piece?
1: Oh, man, I can look you dead in your face at church like I ain't never met you.
2: I like you.
1: Praise the Lord. I'm not a home wrecker. I'm a home arranger. I'm going to send him back better than what he was.
2: Oh, my God.
1: You can't talk against
3: her. He'll be organized.
1: That's right. You can't talk against her. She is the reason why we are together. Now, I need you to go home and be a better husband or a better father. Take these toys to the kids. Okay. Tell them Auntie Cheryl said hello. Go on over there. I'm a great side piece.
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0: here. Also, Trey G and comedian J.J. Williamson. Guys, we were just talking about it. Everybody's been talking about it. It would have to be the Kevin Hart roast on Netflix. Mm-hmm. Came out on Sunday. We all got a chance to see it. The star, though, it was supposed to be Kevin Hart,
1: yeah,
0: but
1: it wasn't.
0: It wasn't. Because every time I look on social media, this woman is trending. Everybody is talking about her.
1: Facts.
0: The consummate professional, they said. Mm. Please welcome comedian Sheryl Underwood.
1: All right.
2: Hey. And friend of the DD in the morning show.
0: I know that's 100%.
2: Right. You better know it.
0: Boy, you did that thing. So tell me, the rumors are going around. Somebody told me, were you not supposed to be on there and they asked you at the last minute to be on the roast?
2: So I got a call and they said, would you consider being on the roast? I was like, hell yeah. Mm. What time I need to be there? What I need to do? Mm-hmm. And Netflix, they open the briefcase for you like Hawaii 5-0.
1: I heard.
0: No.
2: Now listen, y'all the first people getting the inside story. You want to hear the rest of this story?
0: Yeah.
2: You got to check me out at the New Orleans Comedy Room.
0: I know that's right.
2: The grand opening this weekend. We are the first show to go into this new club in New Orleans. Friday, Saturday, and Sunday. But anyway, so I get this call. They say, can you do it? They present the offer. We accept the offer, right?
0: Mm-hmm.
2: So then I start talking to the writers, and then there's a luncheon at the man, the big dude that run Netflix at his house, Ted Sarandos. Everybody's there. Eddie Murphy.
1: Yes.
2: Dave Chappelle. So I'm shaking hands, talking to everybody. So Tony Hinchcliffe comes up to me and I goes, what's up? And he goes, so you know I'm gonna talk about this. What you thinking? I said, what I'm thinking, it better be funny.
0: Mm,
1: right.
2: That's all I care about is it better be funny. So then they say, well, you know, Shane Gillis want to reach out to you. Can we connect y'all? I was like, cool in the gang. You connect us. So Shane calls me. Now I know of these guys, right? We're colleagues. I said, listen to me. We're colleagues. This is a roast. It's an old fashioned fries club. Dean Martin hit him, roast. I said, do what you do, cause you better do it right or I'm coming for you. Right? So Shane calls me and I said, you know, Shane, you named after my favorite Western, you know, cause I'm old school. Adam Ladd, Shane.
0: Damn.
2: I said, but if you don't get it right, I'm gonna pop you like Doc Holliday in Tombstone.
1: Uh-oh.
2: So we laughed. They don't tell me what they're gonna say.
0: Mm-hmm.
2: They just tell me what they're gonna touch on.
0: Mm-hmm.
2: And the two things they said they was gonna touch on, my husband's death and me being raped.
0: Ah!
1: Oh, gosh.
0: No.
1: Yeah.
0: No, Cheryl.
2: Yes, sir.
0: And so how did you feel when you found out that's what they wanted to talk about? Were you like too personal or you just said, I'm gonna let it go? Clearly.
2: Well, here's what it is.
0: Mm.
2: Nowadays, when they roast the hit below the belt.
0: Mm.
1: Yes.
0: Did it offend you at all?
1: Right.
2: It didn't offend me because they came to me with respect.
0: Did it hurt you?
2: And they told me what they was going to do. But I did tell them, and I believe this, and I can be wrong, and I will accept correction from the culture.
1: Mm.
2: I said, listen to me. It's not my reaction. You got to deal with the world their reaction to what you say.
0: We are talking to Sheryl Underwood.
1: Let me ask you this, Sheryl. Now, you know, the public is going to have one opinion about it, like the people, the audience, the crowd.
2: Yes.
1: But do you kind of agree that they went too far, or is it just still in the realm of comedy?
2: It's all subjective. The things that we used to say that we got canceled for, these white boy comics making millions and millions of dollars on.
1: Sure.
2: So what I'm saying is, this is time for great conversation.
0: Mm.
2: That's why I'm coming up with my podcast,
1: on,
2: Politics and Punchline.
0: Come on, Cheryl.
1: I like that.
0: I like that too. Politics and Punchline. Go ahead, Cheryl.
1: Yeah.
0: I want everybody to know something else about Cheryl. Number one, I love the fact that Cheryl was keeping notes on the special.
1: Oh, come on, man.
0: I love that, Cheryl. Yeah. When I saw you.
2: Oh, yeah, because I'm going to pop you.
1: Oh,
2: I'm going to pop you. You ain't heard my feelings talk about my husband died. He only died once. But Tony Hinchcliffe died every day.
1: Every day.
0: I love that.
2: And Didi, before you say anything else, we have to announce to the world that we will be coming in every market that Didi in the Morning is in together.
0: Yes, we are.
2: I got to thank Terry Hodges for booking me over at the Crowfoot, Pontiac, Michigan, May 22nd, 23rd. I'll give you all my dates.
0: Yeah.
2: But there's something coming big.
0: Yeah.
2: And Didi, every market you're in, we're going to bring panels to talk political and punchline.
0: That's what
2: we're
0: going
2: to use the radio And thank you, Netflix, for even putting me on a roast so people can rediscover me. Yo. The sky is the limit. Absolutely. Let's work together.
0: I love that. This weekend, New Orleans, if you're listening, KMEZ, New Orleans, everybody, make sure you're there to support our girl, Sheryl Underwood, who killed it on that special.
2: And I want to be able to call in like this and tell you where I'm going to be so I can open these doors for other comics and these comedy clubs. Got to start booking comics and promoting, and people need to start buying ads on radio.
0: That, let them know, because it still works. Trust and believe 100%. Us right now. Yeah. Well, listen, y'all clap it up for this woman. Like I said, if you're in anywhere where she is, you got to go see her. Comedian Sheryl.
1: All right.
2: Yeah.

0: tell y'all something. Trey G is telling me that he needs to talk to all of us about, what is this, about interracial couples?
1: Interracial couples. You know what? You know, I've kind of been sidelined on the search for love a little bit,
0: oh,
1: right?
0: Oh, you found you one.
1: No. I'm just kind of focusing on other things.
0: I wasn't going to say what some people call, a pink toe.
1: What?
2: I cannot.
1: A pink
0: girl.
1: What does that mean?
0: Y'all ain't never heard that, man. Y'all ain't never heard that.
2: Hell, I know what that means.
0: Somebody said it online. I just saw it. I ain't heard that term in a long ass time.
1: That don't even sound good.
0: It don't to me either. Why is it a pink? I never knew.
3: That's a good question. All
0: right, fine. Let's keep it moving.
1: There was a list, though, that came out, and it basically is about the most common interracial couples, basically in the U.S.
3: Okay.
1: Now, this is actually like data. This is an actual.
0: This ain't like, you know, we're looking up and we're in like Zendaya and her new husband.
1: Right.
2: Oh, I got you.
1: No, this is an actual data done by the government.
2: All right,
1: you know what I'm saying? Now, these are the most popular, most common interracial couples list. We're going to start at number 10.
0: Okay.
1: The least common, black man, Asian woman.
0: Oh, wow.
1: Yeah.
2: Really?
1: Black man, Asian woman. They say this is the least common interracial couple in the U.S.
0: Well, I know somebody. What's Chris Brown going to do? He's running low.
1: He have been multiplying the Blasian population.
0: All by his lonely.
1: How about this? Coming in at number 9, Asian man, Hispanic woman.
0: Oh, wow.
1: I don't really see Asian men with a lot of, like, people outside of their race.
0: I don't either. Sure. I was going to say, you don't see an Asian man and a black woman?
1: Yeah.
0: Is that on there?
1: So that one might be on her.
0: No.
2: It sounds like it may be
1: on her. I just have to keep
0: so
1: going,
0: you
1: though.
0: You said Asian man and a Hispanic woman. You never see that.
1: Okay. That's number 9 on the list. Number 8 on the list of the most common interracial couples. Now, these are least common, kind of, because we're starting at the bottom of the list. White man, black woman.
0: That's not common.
1: I thought that one would be higher.
0: Me too.
3: I thought that would have been higher.
1: I thought that one would be higher.
0: Because your algorithm on Instagram shows you?
1: Something new.
0: Hey, have you ever noticed that? Instagram, that's all you see.
1: Yeah.
0: And I love when they say it. They go, look at so-and-so on her Snow King.
1: Uh-uh.
0: I'd be like, come on, Snow King.
2: I grew up with mixed people.
3: Shut up. And you only see them on the island.
1: Shut up.
0: On a nice vacation. And he got a lot of money.
3: He got a lot of money.
0: I'd be like, where that Snow King at, man?
1: They ain't gonna lie to you. When the sun shine in their house, like when they take videos in their house, it just shine different.
0: Right. They starting to make me question. I may need to give me a Snow King next.
2: This cannot be true.
3: Right now, you got an oven.
1: Oh, God.
0: Shut up.
1: This is a list of the most common interracial couples in the U.S. Coming in at number 7, Asian man, white woman.
0: Huh.
1: Asian man, white woman.
0: Okay.
1: So that is the number 7 on the list. Coming in at number 6, black man, Hispanic woman.
2: Okay.
1: Black man, Hispanic woman.
0: Now, that's what Chris has told me, that if we ever divorce or something, he said he's getting a Hispanic.
1: Oh, that's his preference. That's his preference.
0: His crush is Eva Mendez. He's always loved her.
1: Oh, yeah. He said his current wife got too much attitude. These are the most common interracial couples. Coming in at number 5, Hispanic man, black woman.
0: Okay.
1: Yep, Hispanic man, black woman. Coming in at number 4, black man, white woman.
0: That's number four. I thought that'd be number 1.
1: I did think that was going to be higher.
3: At least 2.
1: Yeah. I did think that was going to be higher. Coming in at number 3 of the most common interracial couples, white man, Asian woman.
0: Oh, okay.
1: Yeah, white man, Asian woman.
2: You see that a lot.
1: Number 2, Hispanic man, white woman.
0: Yeah.
1: Hispanic man with a white woman.
3: I see that.
1: And then coming in at number 1, the most common interracial couple, this is probably going to surprise you a little bit.
0: What?
1: White man, Hispanic woman.
0: Oh,
1: yeah, that's that is the most popular interracial couple in the U.S.
2: Really?
1: Yes, indeed.
0: Well, I guess so. More white men in America.
1: Yeah.
0: Yeah. And so then they go, okay, got it, David, number 1.
1: But this list telling me I might need to dip my toe in that other pool.
0: Yeah.
1: Maybe one of them at least. Maybe the Asian pool.
2: Listen, as a product of mixed, you know, races, it's good things come out of it.
0: Hold on a second. I'm shutting the show down. If you're the poster child, I might need to stay. Y'all are the worst teammates out there. I'm gonna vote for something else. Good. We don't want you on my team anyway. By the way, J. Cruz, tell everybody, your mother was Dominican?
2: Afro-Dominican Latina, and my dad was a Greek guy.
0: Yeah. Now, and they didn't speak the same language.
2: At all.
3: Yeah.
2: They spoke that language of love, though.
3: They don't even know if they said I do. JJ.
0: They nodded.
1: Damn, dipping my toe in the pool. I'm going to stay in this jacuzzi.
3: I'm going to stay over there at that oven.
0: All right, hey, listen. Thank you for that, Trey.
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0: It's Dee Dee's Weekend Kickback. J.J. Williamson, also Trey G and Jay Cruz. Coming up on the show this hour, we're going to put some more cash in your bank account with the $1,000 Minute Game.
1: Come on.
0: All right, but up next, get ready for Dave Fell, all right? 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

0: Ladies, weekend kickback. JJ Williamson is here. Trey G. Jay Cruz. Up next, guys, we got to have some extra cash for you with that $1,000 minute game. We're going to do that. But we got to talk about this Michael Jackson movie.
1: Oh, yeah.
0: His tour diet was real interesting.
1: I bet it was full of stuff.
0: No.
1: No?
0: Not at all. Wait till you hear it.
1: Oh,
0: trust me. His diet, his tour diet, like I said, very interesting. We'll let you hear all that.

0: Dollar Minute Game. Give somebody some money this morning. But, guys, listen to this. This sounds like JJ to me. I know this is JJ.
1: Come on.
0: I'm going to see out of the three guys, I say two of you do this. Who turns on a nightlight before bed?
1: Not me.
0: I swear I thought you did. Mm-mm. They said 42% of us turn on a nightlight. Okay, do you turn on a light in the kitchen?
1: Yes.
0: That's a nightlight. End of story. I knew it.
1: I'm talking about when I'm in the bed.
0: Yeah.
1: Oh, no, when I'm asleep, no. I cut it off at night.
0: You have all lights off?
1: Yes.
0: You don't leave your TV on or nothing?
1: No.
0: Me either. Uh-uh. You don't have a nightlight in the hallway so when you get up or anywhere?
1: Mm-mm. Mm-hmm. Now, I do have these little solar things plugged in. Like
0: that's
1: in
0: a nightlight.
2: Are they on?
1: Yeah, they come on.
0: That's a nightlight.
1: Oh, I didn't know that was
3: pretty much. Yeah,
0: that's you got a nightlight?
1: No, I don't.
0: Do you put the light on in the kitchen?
3: Total darkness. I do.
0: You
3: not.
0: Don't put a light on or above the stove.
3: That is a black thing though. Like a lot
0: of
3: black.
0: To turn the light on the stove.
3: They turn the light on over the stove before they go to sleep. My granny used to do that.
0: Yeah.
1: Now I keep my light over the stove while I'm watching TV. Yeah. Everything else be dark.
0: But why over the stove?
1: I mean, just because I know I'm going to the kitchen eventually.
3: You got a light in the refrigerator though.
1: Yeah, but. That's how you hit your pinky toe.
0: But why over the stove?
1: I don't know why. I mean, because that's the lightest one. I mean,
0: no, because he just told you his granny had it. It's just embedded in us.
3: Oh, well, it's in your DNA.
1: Yeah.
3: And that light over the stove be strong.
1: Don't you know?
3: It still bright.
1: It lasts
3: for a long time.
1: It lasts the longest. Look, I got the bulb in my house is from that bulb I grew up in.
2: Family heirloom.
0: That bulb stays.
1: I've had this bulb damn near 40 years.
0: Shut up.
1: It's 100 watts.
0: Shut up. Let's get to the game.
4: You got the answer. Yeah. We got that thing. $1,000 all for you with the $1,000 mini game. Exclusively on DD in the morning.
1: Why that bulb don't never go out?
0: I don't know.
1: Crazy. It don't blink.
0: Ever.
1: It don't do nothing. That's
3: so
1: one
3: old
1: bulb you don't never have to change.
0: Good morning. Hi, who's this?
5: My name's Ashley.
0: Hey, Ashley.
1: Ashley, I like that name right there. What you doing this morning, Ashley?
5: Well, I'm sitting in my truck outside of work right now.
0: Oh, okay.
1: You got that look.
3: Girl. Ashley said she listening to us. We so appreciate you, Ashley.
1: Right. Ashley.
3: We so appreciate it, little bud.
5: You're welcome.
3: Listening to us.
0: I know it, right? On, Ashley, we're going to get you some money. We're going to spin the wheel and good luck.
4: DG.
6: J. Cruz. Okay. JJ from the SIP.
4: Trey G.
6: JJ from the SIP.
4: Come on.
6: $10 bonus.
1: Hey, Ashley, while you wait, man, let's make a little money real quick, all right?
5: Let's do this.
1: Now, look, if you don't know the answer, please say pass. If we got time, trust me.
3: Trust
1: me. We're going to come back to it.
5: Sound like a plan.
1: All right, let's get this early morning money. Here we go. How many hours of sleep did you get?
5: Four.
1: Do you like sleeping in the cold or hot?
5: Cold.
1: The Grand Canyon is located in which state?
5: Colorado.
1: Uh-uh.
5: Oh.
1: Which doctor specializes in women reproductive health?
5: Pass.
1: What? How much is Chris Brown charging for a meet and greet?
5: $1,200,
1: $1,500,
5: $1,600.
1: Pass. Scarface Woods is the sister of which rapper?
5: Pass.
1: Okay, what was the third question I asked you? Number three.
5: About the Grand Canyon.
1: There it is. All right. Who on the morning show is a former rapper?
5: J. Cruz.
1: There it is. When it comes to the government, what does DOJ stand for?
5: Department of Justice.
1: There it is. Spell the word. Yeah.
0: JJ, what happened? She got that one.
1: You ain't lying.
0: All righty. It looks like you got 5 out of 10. 5 out of 10, okay?
5: Mm-hmm. Oh, man.
0: What you missed was this one. The Grand Canyon is located in which state? Arizona. Which doctor specializes in women's reproductive health? Gynecologist.
3: Yep.
5: Oh, I missed that.
0: How much is Chris Brown charging for meet and greet? Chris Brown is charging $2,500.
1: That's right.
0: Scarface Woods is the sister of which rapper? Glorilla. And Dystopia is Dystopian. Mm. So 5 out of 10 means you're going to get $10 every correct answer. If we add it up, it's $50. You spun the wheel and got an extra $10. So $60.
1: All right.
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0: And the popularity of Michael Jackson after this movie has come out is crazy.
1: Yeah.
0: So remember I was telling you, they said that Michael Jackson, streaming of Michael Jackson music and people buying is up like 160-something%.
1: Right.
0: People are rediscovering Michael Jackson.
1: Yeah.
0: Again,
1: the movie is at like $500 million or $600 million worldwide.
0: Yep. The movie is doing well, so people are loving them some Michael Jackson. Yeah. Well, now they then came up with this. They then came out with Michael Jackson's alleged tour diet.
1: Oh, okay.
0: His tour diet.
1: All right, now.
0: Yes.
1: We going a little deep in them archives, ain't we?
0: Yes.
1: What the man ate on tour?
0: Here it is. This is data from September 1st, 2003. Food preferences. Take a listen. For breakfast, Michael Jackson would like a KFC original chicken breast.
1: Mm-mm.
0: Mashed potatoes.
1: Mm-mm.
0: Corn, biscuits, scrambled eggs with strawberry jelly, gravy, and spray butter. He also wanted some salmon lox, low-fat wheat bagels, low-fat cream cheese, a fruit plate, and some whole fruit.
2: Damn. Wait a minute, now this for breakfast.
0: This for breakfast. Now, but here's a problem I have. On one hand, he wanted to be healthy, but then on the other, he wanted to that black part of him tapped in.
1: Yeah, mashed potatoes and chicken.
0: Yeah. For breakfast.
2: In the morning.
0: And look, yeah, this is a KFC original chicken breast. Mashed potatoes, corn biscuits with scrambled eggs.
2: Now, that meal right there, you're going to have to get that the day before.
0: Yeah.
2: Because ain't nobody finna fix that early in the damn morning.
0: Well, hold on a second. Now, for lunch, this is Michael Jackson's, everybody, this is food preferences while he's on tour.
1: Okay.
0: For lunch, what did he want? KFC original chicken breast.
1: Oh, boy.
0: Mashed potatoes and gravy on the side. Corn on the cob, biscuits with strawberry jelly and spray butter.
2: Dang.
0: That was for lunch.
2: You talking about knowing the Colonel?
1: You're for real.
2: He had to be pumped.
0: Knowing that secret recipe.
2: That recipe.
1: I ain't gonna lie to you. He liked them powdered mashed potatoes.
0: Yeah, he did.
1: Like them powdered mashed potatoes.
0: Well, hold on. Let's see what Michael Jackson wanted for dinner back in 2003.
1: Let me guess. Chicken.
0: You are absolutely right. You're right. KFC original chicken breast. Mashed potatoes and gravy on the side. Corn on the cob, biscuits with strawberry jelly.
1: Can we talk about how he likes the breast, too?
0: I know it.
1: Right. So it's not the thigh, not a wing.
0: I used to love the breast, too, though.
2: I like
0: so
2: breast,
0: dry. I know. I used to love the white meat. You pull the white meat off.
1: Yeah.
0: Yeah.
1: Right.
0: Well, for dessert, what did Michael Jackson want? They said he rarely eats desserts, but he will ask for a sundae 1 out of 10 times that you fly with him.
1: He black.
0: He eats mostly gum and mints for dessert.
1: Oh, yeah. Yeah, he black. Okay. African-American for sure.
0: Beverage preferences for Michael Jackson.
1: Grape soda.
0: No. Uh-oh. Y'all should have known he wanted that Jesus juice. White wine in a Diet Coke can.
1: Not white wine.
0: Every flight. They put it underneath every flight.
1: Come on, Mike.
0: Yep. 7-Up Orange Crush or Fruit Punch.
1: Oh, an Orange Crush. Yeah, for sure.
0: Yeah, they said he will sometimes drink tequila, gin, or Crown Royal.
2: Damn.
1: Yeah, he black.
0: And he kept the bag.
1: And he kept the bag to that Crown Royal bottle.
2: Now, Michael Jackson may have lived in L.A., but his food preference is straight Gary Indiana. He's straight Gary Indiana right there.
0: Finally, dated September 1st, 2003, what Michael Jackson wanted, they said additional comments. He likes big red gum. Me too.
2: I was just thinking.
0: And a lot of different gums and mints, they said. He will eat cheese and crackers and fruit plates on a very, you know, everybody's into charcuterie boards now.
1: Yeah.
0: They said he's a very timid flyer, will get out of his seat during takeoff and landing. They said he prepared to clean the lot after he deplaned. They said no chocolate, peanut butter, broccoli, or strong-scented foods.
1: Wow. Well, Big Red was strong-scented enough.
0: You
1: can smell Big Red through somebody's pocket. Do you hear me?
0: Right.
1: It'd be so strong.
0: That cinnamon, I love a cinnamon taste.
2: And look, and don't smell that Big Red while you talking to him. You just put that in your mouth.
0: There it is, y'all. There it is. Again, they done found Michael Jackson's alleged

0: also a comedian, J.J. Williams and Trey G. Now, here's the deal. Trey went into this spot, told us all about it, but J. Cruz actually fell in love when they came in. Tell everybody why.
1: So Trey told us about this Dominican spot that he went to recently, and I haven't been there, and luckily that's who's in here today. Fritua!
0: Please welcome Rosie and James Brunder!
2: Hey!
0: Alright, so Rosie and James, you two here. This was really my first time eating full Dominican food.
3: Yeah, me too.
1: All the way.
0: All the way, like tasting so much. You guys brought so much in. Please tell everybody some of the things you brought in today and what you serve at your restaurant.
3: Well, we brought some, we have a traditional Cuban that we make, our pork. We let it get in the oven for 8 to 10 hours, let that fall off the bone. We brought some chimis, which is a traditional burger. You have your protein, you have your cabbage, your sauce in there. We brought some moro de gandules, which is the rice with the pigeon peas in it. We brought some pork. We brought a lot of beautiful things in here.
0: You sure did.
1: And bananas.
0: I mean, we
3: lots of flavor.
0: We ate good.
4: You know what y'all brought? Some sleepy.
3: that usually accompanies
4: that. Yeah, okay. Buddy.
0: All right. So you guys opened the restaurant. Tell us a little bit about how long you had the restaurant and what else everybody can expect there.
3: The restaurant, we've had it for 3 years. Our expectations is to give quality. Love, you know, the food is a language, you know, it's an art. So when we come in, we want you to feel like you're at home, especially when you're having food at home. You're never in the living room, you're in the kitchen. You know, when you're with family, you're always in the kitchen. You're always eating, you're munching. So that's the experience that we want people to have.
0: All right, now Rosie, you did all this cooking today?
5: Yes, I did.
0: Okay, Rosie can cook.
4: Yes,
0: Rosie
4: can
0: go down.
1: Rosie can cook, but she's scared to talk though.
0: I know.
4: Rosie,
0: I
4: mean,
0: Rosie, how'd you guys tell me about the name, by the way?
5: So fritura means everything fried.
0: Ah.
5: But when you tell someone that doesn't know what fritura is, they're like, what?
0: Mm-hmm. Mm-hmm.
5: So it's like, fritu what? So it could be a question, but it could also be a statement, because once they have the food, it's like, fritu what?
0: Yeah.
4: I like that.
0: It's all
4: about
0: the delivery.
4: Wow. So everything is fried.
5: Almost everything is fried.
4: Everything's fried. Mm-hmm. Okay.
5: Oh, so the concept that we have is that we want to give you what you don't want to make at home.
0: Mm-hmm.
5: So you don't want to fry all these things at home. So that's what we give you.
0: Okay.
4: Yeah.
0: You guys brought something in and you said it's kind of like an appetizer that had the sausage in it, cheese.
5: So it's called the picadera or fritura.
0: Uh-huh.
5: So that has the Dominican sausage, which is the longaniza. It has fried salami, fried cheese, fried pork, and fried chicken. And we usually serve it either with tostones or maduros.
0: Okay. Mm. This is...
1: Tostones, maduros, or plantanos, plantains.
0: Yeah. Thank you, Cruz. Because, you know, all I know is that when they came in, Cruz, he's been eating everything since y'all walked in over an hour ago.
1: When I first smelled it, I was like, this smells like my mama's kitchen.
0: So for somebody who, let's say somebody who's never had Dominican food before, what's the first thing you think they got to try from your menu?
3: I think that it's called the mangú tres golpes. That's a traditional...
0: The what?
3: Mangú tres... So it's butter smash plantains. With the three hits. Mangú. Say mangú.
0: Mangú.
4: There you go.
0: Mangú.
4: And the other one.
3: Los tres golpes.
0: Los tres golpes.
3: Hey.
0: Golpes.
3: You got it.
0: Los
3: you
0: tres golpes.
3: It.
0: Golpes. Yes. Okay, I'm learning.
4: Yeah,
0: I'm learning.
4: Go ahead.
0: JJ,
4: yeah.
0: You turn. Okay.
4: Yeah.
0: You try it.
4: Yeah.
0: Say it again.
4: Now, but so y'all was saying,
3: mangú with the tres golpes.
4: Mangú.
3: Tres.
4: Tres.
3: Golpes.
4: Golpes.
3: You got it.
4: That's it.
5: So it's kind of the three punches.
0: Yeah.
5: Oh. Fried salami, fried cheese, and fried eggs, and then we put pickled onions over it.
0: So that right there is what you think people should try first.
5: That is the most traditional thing that you would think of when you think Dominican Republic, because it's like a Dominican breakfast.
4: Yes.
0: You're located in Roanoke, Texas. Tell everybody again how to find a fritua.
3: If you put Dominican food, we're going to pop up.
0: Okay.
3: But fritua, you go on our social media, so it's fritua.com.
4: Mm-hmm.
3: You'll find us. I mean, we're not hard to find.
0: I love that. Dominican food, y'all. If you've never had it before, you got to try theirs. It's so good. Everything you brought was good.
3: Thank you so
0: much. I promise you, was that good.
5: Oh, you still have to try the dulce de coco.
0: What is
5: coconut
0: that?
5: Coconut candy.
0: The coconut candy.
5: And the fritua cookie that we collaborated with Big Zaddy's, and she makes the cookie for us. So we provide the dulce de coco, and she makes the coconut candy. Cookie for
0: us. You know, I'm really upset that I don't have an accent. Y'all the accent, the way you're able to just... You know, the words just rolling off your tongue. I'm getting mad. I want that. All right, here's the deal. If you want to try it, if you've never had Dominican food, you really need to go to Roanoke, Texas. And you guys are located where inside?
5: 206 North Oak Street. Roanoke, Texas.
1: And just to let you know, it is not the same as Mexican food. No. Yes, we all speak Spanish, but it's two different things.
0: Yes, it is. Very much so. You guys got to try them. Definitely support. That's what this is all about. Our small business spotlight is putting the spotlight on some of those in our community that you need to support. Rosie and James Brunder are their names, and it's called Free Tua, and make sure you visit them in Roanoke. Uh-oh.
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6: Yes.
0: Rosie and James Brunder! All right, that's it. 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
0: All right, Breeze, Tracy, G-Man, Ariel Grime, Peter Hyman, Geo Cook, and Baby Helios. 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

I just want to let y'all know that I'm up, baby. I'm not all the way up, but I'm up. Because I got a call this morning. Say somebody had a snake in their house, in their bedroom. What that mean, y'all? Somebody call me, let me know. 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

0: Good morning, Keith. 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
1: Morning.
0: Yeah, morning, Keith Frank. How's it going, brother? You all right this morning, Keith? No, I'm all right. So I got a call, and somebody said that they had a snake in their house. I had to go get it out of there. Ain't that something? Somebody call me and tell me what that means when you got a snake in your house. Literally, like a real snake in your house. I remember years ago, I had a snake at my front door. My buddy knocked on the door, and he said, hey, well, he called my phone. He said, hey, man, I'm about to knock on your door, but you got a big old snake in front of your door. And I called my mom, and I asked her what that meant. She said, I'll get your house in order. So, but if the snake done already got in your house, what that mean, y'all? Somebody give me a call, 491-0966. Come on, let's go, Keith. 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

right, y'all. 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He said, that's evil. He said he done had a couple of episodes. Even a baby doll of his back in the day had an episode. Ain't that something? Man. Somebody bring me some coffee, baby. I need to wake up. Let's go.

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KCW at 104.9. Yes, indeed. Well, we got to congratulate some of those 2026 graduates, y'all. Deja, Zion, congratulations, baby. Y'all did it. So that's why I'm saying, Lil, yeah, because y'all just say, yeah, yeah, to the yeah, yeah. I made it over. But don't stop there, baby. Congratulations. You got

That's right, child. Congratulations to all the 2026 graduates. Yes, indeed. Yes, indeed. Congratulations, baby. Y'all made it. Yeah, yeah. Get it, little. Yeah, yeah, yeah.

0: once again, don't forget, after the show, immediately after the show, right here in the back of the stage, Juice will be selling sacks of okra. He even got some cut in the Ziploc bag. Oh, yeah, hello,
1: some
0: man.
1: Some bush okra.
0: Oh, yeah, some bush.
1: Oh, go, girl. All right.
0: It's a big sack of okra. Man.
1: Shout out to Church Point. They excited right there.
2: 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Here's Jeremy Frugier, y'all. Yes, indeed, with that Louisiana girl, the live version. And also, I just want to wish Jeremy a happy birthday. Miss Patty Delafoss called. She said, can you wish Jeremy Frugier a happy birthday? But it's not till Tuesday, y'all. But we got to get it in on the Zydeco Show. Happy birthday, boy. Yes, indeed. Jeremy, let's go.

0: Louisiana girls, yes indeed.
1: 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You know, DJ and HJ Gallo, they got their birthdays today, yes indeed. God bless y'all, man, and happy birthday. Also, Easton Gradney, your mama called. She said, Harold, it's my baby, happy birthday. It ain't till Monday, but I love him, and I got to let him know. I want the world to know. Yeah, she didn't say how old he is, Easton, but I pretty much got an idea. God bless y'all, man. Happy birthday. Happy birthday.

0: 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Guess what today is, baby? It's election day. Yes, indeed. Yes, indeed. Yes, indeed. And I want to let you know that I'm going to vote in a little while. I'm going to cast my vote, and I'm going to make a difference. And I hope you do the same thing as well. And I want to let y'all know that I reached out, and I said, you know what? I don't really understand how we're doing this, but I need a little help. And, you know, ain't nobody called me. Ain't nobody told me what I need to know. So I just got to do it.
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5: 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Happy birthday, girl. I understand you're having a party tonight. Yes, indeed. Yes, indeed. It's going down, y'all. Happy birthday, Tammy. And many, many more to you.

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KCWA 104.9. Yes, indeed. You know, somebody called me earlier. They said, Harold, can you do a little King George? Because today is our birthday. DJ and HJ, turn y'all radio up, baby. King George. Let's go with it, baby. Keep on rolling. Happy birthday to you. Tell me more. Happy birthday to you. Mr. Easton Gradney, happy birthday to you. And congratulations to all the 2026 graduates.

KCWA 104.9. Yes, indeed. I got to tell y'all, man, that grown folks party that we had for Mother's Day, man, you couldn't move in the building. Yes, indeed. And you know what? My sister Sherry, she just chimed in and told me that she getting her hat done. I guess she going to do some grown folk business later on. You know, like grown folk be going to the casino. You know what I'm saying? I hope you win, sister. I know that's where you're going. I know that's where you're going.

0: 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Yes, indeed. Yes, indeed. You know what? I got another phone call and I got a text, you know what I'm saying? And those ladies say they over there at the beauty salon getting their hair done. Yeah, what's going on, Miss Dana? How you doing? Y'all faithful listeners, ain't that right? I hear you. I know y'all probably was dancing and stuff. Dana standing up there, you know, doing her hair, dancing and stuff. Jackie sitting down dancing. All right. That's what I'm talking about. But I got a question. If you woke up in the morning and found a snake in your house, what'd that mean? Somebody call. One of the ladies at the beauty salon. Give me a call. If you ever heard that before, call me. Let me know what that means, because I had to go get a snake out of somebody's house this morning.
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1: 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You know, I asked the question, I said, what would happen if you woke up in the morning and you found a snake in your room, in your house? Somebody told me, they say, the lease is up. But what if you own the house? You just gonna give your house up? You just gonna leave? Then somebody else said, run. But if you run, the snake's still in there. So what I did was, I got me one of them pickers. You know, when you're picking up trash outside, the little rod thing that, you know, open and close, pick up trash. I got that. And I got a broomstick. And I went in there and got the wagon on that snake. And before you know it, that lady was like, thank you, Harold. Oh, my God, thank you so much. So I got the snake, y'all. Don't run. Beat the snake up. Kill the snake. And then enjoy your home.

Zion, Deja, congratulations. Y'all made it. Yeah, y'all made it, baby. Happy, happy, happy 2026 graduation. Yes, indeed, y'all did it. You know, your people called and they requested for me to do this, and then they didn't even listen to it. So I had to do it again. So there it is, baby. Congratulations to y'all.

What's up, y'all? It's your boy, Roy Chip Anthony, Mr. Gonna Do Me, Mr. I Love Myself, and you're listening to KTWA 104.9 with the smooth Harold Guillory.

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1: 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What's going on? Y'all moving around town? Well, I'm in the studio over here, KZWA 104.9, and I am having a ball. Yes, indeed. I'm a little hungry, though. You know, I gotta eat. Gotta eat. But you know what, you guys? Today is election day. There's some amendments that we need to vote on. There's a few other things on that ballot as well. So look, while you're riding around, and you know you're registered to vote, go take care of your business. Let's go.

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104.9. Yes, indeed. Y'all don't forget today is election day. Y'all don't forget that y'all gotta go and vote. Yeah, I say you gotta go. You know what I'm saying? Because, you know, we be talking about stuff and we be saying we don't like stuff, but here's an opportunity that we can make a change. So you gotta go out there and do your part. Other than that, if you don't vote, close your mouth. That's what I say. If you don't vote, and I'm talking to you too. And you. You turn it left, you turn it right, I'm talking to you. Close your mouth. Go vote.

0: 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Guess what, y'all? Y'all would not believe this. Somebody just called and say, Harold, where I go vote? Are you serious? Really? Harold, huh? Where I go vote? Where they going vote at, Harold? Ma'am, sir, what's really going on? If you don't know where your voting poll place is, I don't know. Don't worry about it. 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What's going on? I don't even know what to say. What's going on?
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girls. And you know what, Mr. I ain't going to even say it. I'm going to talk about something else. I just want to let y'all know that Hicks and Toyota, yes, indeed, they're one of our big corporate sponsors for the Juneteenth celebration coming up on June the 19th. And they just called me. They say they doing deals. They got Terrell Jones over there right now as we speak. He's at the desk waiting on you, baby. He's looking out the window. He's making deals. He's wanting to cut it. He want to put you in something brand new. So y'all go over there and get with him. Get with him, baby, because I'm finna get with him, too. Let's go.

Brian Jack and them gamblers in the house. We got one more song. We're going to turn it over to the DJ right after this song. Hope y'all having a good time so far. Y'all make some noise. Y'all having a good time up in here tonight. Oh, we greatly appreciate y'all. Coming on through, baby.

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Yes, indeed. Yes, indeed. My good friend, Mr. Dexter, he called me. And he said, Harold, we over here at Hicks and Toyota. And we giving deals, baby. He said, if they drive up right now, Harold, we giving deals. Yes, indeed. Tyrell Jones is over there right now. He's looking through the window. He's waiting on you to drive up right there in DeRidder, Louisiana. Y'all go down there and check him out. And Hicks and Toyota is one of our biggest. They are the biggest sponsor that we got so far. And we opening the doors for anybody else. But I tell you right now, baby, Hickson say they taking over the Juneteenth celebration with KZWA downtown. Yes, indeed. It's going down. Tyrell Jones is waiting for y'all at Hicks and Toyota. Y'all go see him. Tell him Harold sent you. Yay.

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0: 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And I tell you what, I know y'all listening. When we did the MLK Festival, it proved y'all listening. When we did the grown folks party for Mother's Day, it proves y'all listening. When we gonna do this Juneteenth celebration on the 19th of June, it's gonna prove what? Y'all listening. Let's go.
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Hey, as y'all moving around town, don't forget to go vote, y'all. Today is the day, baby. You know, I'm watching some of this stuff online, trying to get a better understanding as to what's going on and what's trying to be implemented. And it just ain't right, man. And I'm not understanding, like, in this day and age, why is that still an issue? It's crazy. Let's go.

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4: Once again, we want to send our condolences to Louise.
5: Uh-oh, what happened to him?
4: His goldfish passed away this week. He had his goldfish for 14 months and 6 days.
5: Damn, man.
4: We want to send our condolences out to Lil Wednesday, also known as Walter Jubin.
5: Speaking of fish, Bobby said it. 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

0: 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And it ain't all about, you know, gyrating and shaking and cutting up. We let you know about serious stuff as well, all the things that you need to know, because that's what we want to do, baby. We just want to be that informational opportunity, that informational, you know, vessel. To make sure that you know and you find out what's going on. So don't forget to go out and vote today, guys. It's going down. You got to go do it. You got to go do it. As soon as I leave here, I'm going to cast my vote. And I hope they give me a sticker, baby, because I'm going to take a picture with it on. Yes, indeed. I'm proud that I can do it, and I'm going to exercise it. Let's go.
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104.9, y'all. I gotta let you know. One of my brothers just called me and he said, man, Harold, he said, I just left from the voting poll and cast my vote. And he said, man, the numbers are low, man. The line is not even long, man. So what's going on, y'all? We're going to do this again and not do our part, but we're going to talk about it like we got messed over. Come on now. Let's go. Let's go. Let's go.

This is your man, Greg A. Smith, the Swing King. And I'm back with the one that started it all. Talking about the trilogy of Romeo and James. Join me on the dance floor and let's talk about it. Fellas, let's talk for a minute. Want to talk about some friends of mine. Now, fellas, don't get nervous now. I won't mention any names this time. But this particular friend of mine, well, we'll just call him Romeo. You see, Romeo had life all messed up. You see, he thought he was God's gift to women. He didn't realize that women are God's gift to men. He disrespected his woman all the time, too. Had a good woman. But you see, a woman couldn't walk down the street without him rolling his eyes out of the back of his head. Spent most of his time consorting with other women. He called me the other day, came to me crying. Said his woman had finally left. With me knowing the situation,

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She said her man was gone. She said her gas was turned off, and her lights was going to be turned off tomorrow. 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Didn't have no money to get her nails done, and her hair was looking bad, too. 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

0: 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Yes, indeed. How you guys doing this afternoon? It's a beautiful day. It's a beautiful day. And don't forget, while you're moving around, don't forget to cast your vote, you guys. Somebody called me earlier and they say, Harold, it ain't that much of a turnout, man. People not really coming out. But I tell you what, this is one of those times where we need to show up and show out. Let's go, Lake Charles. Let's go, Calcasieu Parish.
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0: KZWA 104.9, how you guys doing? My name is Harold Guillory. I'm originally from Lake Charles, Louisiana. Yes, indeed. I went to Riverside Elementary. I went to Molo Middle School, then to Oak Park. And from there, I went to LeGrand Senior High. Left from Lake Charles and went to Guthrie Job Corps, where I took up the course of maintenance. And that's what I currently do for a living, along with working here at KZWA 104.9 as a radio host, Zydeco and Southern Soul. As well as I am a performer, singer, dancer, that type of stuff. And one thing I want to let you guys know, that anything that I do, I try to do it to the best of my ability. And if I've done it wrong, let me know. I'll correct it. 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That's me.
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0: today.
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